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I don't care what mama don't allow, play my guitar.

Okay, this time just the men, just the boys. Come on, fellas. All right, now just the girls. Come on, ladies. I gotta hear that again. One more time with the girls. Come on.